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My name is Al Farb. Hey, thank you so much for having us on and making us a part of your day while we sit around and play all your favorite real country songs right here in one place right now. Clint Black and Nothing's News on Real Country.

0: 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My name is Al Farmel. What is our favorite ice cream flavor? 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I Just Want to Dance with You, Alabama, Having a Dixieland Delight, and more next right here on Real Country.
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0: 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My name is Al Farber. 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Casual contact, such as touching his hair and holding hands, triggers men to reveal more personal information to them. 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If you've got the money, I got the time. 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

Ronnie Millsap and Dolly Parton, Smoky Mountain Rain on your Real Country Monday. My name is Al Farb. Hey, thank you so much for having us on and making us a part of your day while we sit around and play all of your favorite real country songs. Let's keep things moving right along now with Sabi Kershaw. She don't know she's beautiful right now on Real Country.

Chris Young here in Voices on Your Real Country Monday night. My name is Al Farb with more voices to hear for you. Coming up right around the corner from David Rio, How Your Love Makes Me Feel, Charlie Rich and the Most Beautiful Girl, and more on the way made possible by the NFL. 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

Hey baby, I guess you're wondering what I'm doing home so soon. No, I ain't sick, but this morning when you told me you didn't feel special anymore, well, that broke my heart. So I had to turn around and come back and tell you what I'm gonna do about it.

Toby Keith, you ain't much fun since I quit drinking on your Real Country Monday night. My name is Al Farb. Thank you so much for hanging out with us this evening while we sit around and play all your favorite Real Country songs right here in one place, like John Conley and Miss Emily's Picture, right now on Real Country.

Gretchen Wilson, Redneck Woman, on your Real Country Monday night. My name is Al Farbel. Take advantage of your summer herb garden. Smelling rosemary increases alertness and improves long-term memory, according to researchers from the United Kingdom. The scent of common garden sage has also been shown to enhance alertness and memory. 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

0: tomorrow. I'm gonna leave here. Yeah, I'm gonna let you go and walk away like every day I said I would.
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0: 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Jason Aldean, Let Your Boys Be Country on your Real Country Monday night. My name is Al Farber. They say love thy neighbor. Yeah, right. We're lucky if we can even tolerate our neighbors. 60% of Americans have a pet peeve with somebody who lives nearby. And it's not just your nerves. Certain next-door neighbor nuisances, like annoying pets, messy yards, foul odors, and dangerous trees, can all reduce the value of your own home significantly. 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

0: John Party, have that heartache medication on your Real Country Monday night. 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

Stripe was white, was 18 feet, and about a stern light. Second hand from a dealer in Atlanta, I rode up with Daddy when he went there to get her.

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1: 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My name is Al Farb. Hey, thank you so much for having us on and making us a part of your day while we sit around and play all your favorite Real Country songs right here in one place, like Willie Nelson and Seven Spanish Angels on Real Country.

Cody Johnson and Carrie Underwood, I'm going to love you on Your Real Country Monday night. My name is Al Farwell. Have you ever snooped on a work colleague? 25% of those polled admit that they've read a coworker's screen over their shoulder. 9% have read documents that were on their desk while their colleague was on a break. And 6% have actually rummaged through their desk. More of your favorite old country songs that will snoop through you and tell you, give you all the 411 about coming up right around the corner from Dodd Gibson, Old Lotes of B, Mel McDaniel, Stand Up, and more next right here on Real Country. Yeah.

0: Don Gibson, oh, lonesome me on your Real Country Monday night. My name is Al Farbel. Men behave better when they're around pretty women. A British study confirms that men are on their best behavior around an attractive woman. According to researchers, these well-behaved men are also more likely to act selflessly, all in order to win over a potential mate. More of your favorite Real Country songs we'll all play for you, whether it doesn't matter if you're trying to find a mate or not. Coming up from Tim McGraw, Indian Outlaw of George Verge, It Won't Be Long, and more next right here on Real Country.
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I'll be beating on my tom-tom, pull out the pipe and smoke you some. Hey, and pass it around, 'cause I'm an Indian outlaw, half Cherokee and Choctaw. 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

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Real country.

That's Ronnie Millsap. I wouldn't have missed it for the world right here in Real Country. How you doing? I'm Tammy. Hope you had a great weekend. Here's one from Tracy Byrd. We're holding heaven in Real Country.

0: That's Joe Nichols. Give me that girl right here in Real Country. I think a lot of girls are going to have their hair in a mess here. Have you seen the forecast across the country this week? Wow, it is going to be hot. Hot and muggy. And we know that means frizzy hair, don't we, ladies? Hey, keep it here. We've got some great music coming. We're going to do some Charlie Pride and Barbara Mandrell up next.
1: A one, a two, a one, two, three, go!

0: That's Jason Aldean. How far does a goodbye go right here in real country? He's going to be doing a dual tour, a stadium tour with Luke Bryan. So make sure you look for them. I'm Tammy. We've got some terrific music on the way. Going to get to some Zac Brown Band before too long. And it looks like Willie Nelson coming up right here in real country.
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0: Willie Nelson, always on my mind right here in Real Country. Well, everybody's camping this time of year, right? Well, there was a guy who did something that most folks wouldn't do. He lost his sunglasses when he was at a campground in a toilet and decided he was going to try to reach them. Well, he fell into this holding tank of a toilet vault at a lake. Rescuers had to come and pull him out. He said he dropped his sunglasses and he was just trying to get them back. Rescuers also said, don't do that. It's just a really bad idea overall.
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That's Alan Jackson. I am really looking forward to that TV special from his farewell show the other night. I'm Tammy. Here's one from Conway Twitty. I'd love to lay you down in real country.

Here's Lainey Wilson in Real Country. Hi, I'm Tammy, and man, was I embarrassed over the weekend. I was running errands, trying to hurry up. Our daughter and her family were in town, and I came out of a grocery store and walked right up to this vehicle, which I thought was mine, and attempted to get in several times before I realized this isn't my car.

0: Coetzel with High Road right here in Real Country. Hey, listen, do you shower before you get into a public pool? Because if you don't, you probably should. You know, it just washes anything that's on you off of you and doesn't get in the water that way, right? But they say it also protects your hair because your dry follicles will absorb regular water in a rinse first before entering into the chlorine water. So it's important to shower beforehand, but it's also important to rinse off afterwards as well and get that chlorine out of your hair and off your skin.
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0: That's Tim McGraw, my next 30 years right here in Real Country. 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

Josh Turner. That one's called Your Man right here in Real Country. Thanks for joining me. I'm Tammy Lively. We've got a lot of great music this hour, including this one from George Strait. It's called The Chair right here in Real Country. Well,

0: There's Aldine with Whiskey Drink right here in Real Country, where we've got all kinds of good stuff on the way. I'm looking ahead a little bit. We've got some Ricky Skaggs for you, Luke Bryan, Mary Chapin Carpenter, too, all coming up.
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Eddie Rabbit, Two Quarters in the Jukebox, right here in Real Country. Okay, we are going to debunk something that you've probably heard for years. They say if you're at a beach and you get a jellyfish sting, don't let your friends pee on your leg or your foot or wherever you got stung. They say urinating on a jellyfish sting does not help. Instead, bring along some vinegar. That will deactivate

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0: That's Aaron Tippin. Kiss This, right here in Real Country. Turns out most people would like to tell their neighbors just that. They say that you're very lucky if you can even tolerate your neighbors. 60% of Americans have a pet peeve with someone who lives very near to them, and it's not just your nerves. Certain next-door neighbor nuisances like their pets, their messy yards, stinky odors, and dangerous trees can reduce the value of your own home significantly, they say. We are blessed. We have the best neighbors in the world.
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I was thumbing from Montgomery, I had my guitar on my back, when a stranger stopped beside me in an antique Cadillac.

He said, "This is where you get off, boy, 'cause I'm going back to Alabama." As I stepped out of that Cadillac, I said, "Mister, many thanks." He said, "You don't have to call me Mister, Mister. The whole

There's Ella Langley right here in Real Country, where we've got the president of the Redneck Yacht Club coming up. We'll do some Alan Jackson and John Conley, too. Keep it here.

That's Steve Warner right here in Real Country, where it is fair season, folks, all over the country. Here's some of the craziest things you're going to find at Carnival.

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0: That's Merle Haggard with The Fight Inside of Me right here in Real Country. I'm Tammy Lively, and I went to see Toy Story over the weekend, and it was delightful. If you haven't seen it yet, grab a kid and go to the theater, or just go to the theater yourself and watch it. It is so, so sweet. It might be my favorite of all the Toy Story movies.
1: The U.S. Treasury quietly released its official financial report for 2025. 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

That's the Oak Ridge Boys right here in Real Country. Good morning to you. I hope you're having a great Tuesday morning. Here's one from Garth, Two of a Kind, right here in Real Country.

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0: Here's Hardy right here in Real Country. Well, if you haven't made any plans for the 4th yet, and you're wondering what city is going to party the hardest, turns out it's Las Vegas. They are number one on a brand new ranking of the 100 best cities for 4th of July celebrations.
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0: It's always on 5 in Margaritaville, come to think of it.
1: I heard that.
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0: As Hank Williams Sr., Country Boy Can Survive, right here in Real Country. 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

0: You're in real country with everybody's favorite redhead right there, Reba McEntire, the greatest man I never knew. How you doing? I'm Tammy Lively. Here's one from Ed Bruce in real country.
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0: John Party, Ain't Always the Cowboy, right here in Real Country. I'm Tammy Lively. We've got some Jason Aldean coming up for you. We're going to do some Brooks and Dunn, too, probably my favorite remake ever, up next.
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0: That's Riley Green, Worst Way, right here in Real Country. Man, I saw a great story. You know, I love a good news story over the weekend. The CEO of Snapchat, his name's Evan Spiegel. He and his wife, Miranda Kerr, have helped wipe out over $500 million in medical debt for more than 250,000 people in California. And the cool thing is, they don't even know it yet. They didn't have to apply for anything. They're just going to get a letter in the mail saying their debt's been erased.
1: $5,000. That's the average amount of money people in the U.S. are now spending on gas in a year. $5,000. 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

0: It's Kenny Chesney, Save It for a Rainy Day, right here in Real Country. Hey, listen, that's about it for me. I'm going to go home, work in my garden very early today. Try to get in there before the heat of the day comes. Man, it's going to be hot all over the country. So make sure you're staying hydrated, especially if you work outdoors. Have a good one, everybody. We'll see you tomorrow morning. Till then, be kind to one another. You never know what other folks are going through.
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0: And it's Justin Moore. This is My Dirt here on Real Country. A couple of country music notes for you today. Tim McGraw is returning to Vegas. 5 shows this fall. Tickets are on sale now. The concert dates are October 23rd and 24th, and then November 4th, 6th, and 7th, all at the Coliseum at Caesar's Palace. And Garth Brooks is on his way back from London. He played a show at Hyde Park there over the weekend with special guests Zach Brown Band and Ashley Cook.
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belli. You know I must have left you 100 times, but you don't know that. 'Cause I was afraid I'd be ashamed that you'd laugh when you found out just how far it went. But you didn't, and you don't. I know you ain't gonna ever learn. 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

0: Real Country with Randy Travis. New music coming our way from Randy later this year. It's actually old songs that he recorded before he had the stroke, but were never released. Stay tuned for that. Vince Gill coming up next.
1: The U.S. Treasury quietly released its official financial report for 2025. 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It's reported that the Treasury shows about $6 trillion in assets and over $47 trillion in liabilities. Add it all up, and it looks like the U.S. owes more than $130 trillion it doesn't have. 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

that makes your clothes fall off. It's Joe Nichols, and it's Real Country. And it doesn't get more real than Vince Gill. 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

0: like me. 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
1: Happy Tuesday from Real Country. It is the final day of June. If you got a rent payment due tomorrow or a car payment or something, you haven't done that yet, now's a good time to schedule that and get it done. There's Conway Twitty and Loretta Lynn.
2: Hey, Louisiana woman.
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2: 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And Mississippi River can't keep us apart. There's too much love and it's

Jason Aldean on Real Country. New music this week, including a brand new album from Cody Johnson called Banks of the Trinity. Guest appearances on there include Luke Combs and the Brothers Osborne. Maren Morris celebrates 10 years of her debut album, Hero, with a deluxe version called Hero Second Wind. There's two songs from The Vault and four demos, including added to the songs that were on the original project. And Rodney Crowell is back with a new album. It's called Then Again. He recorded this album nearly two decades ago, and it includes guest appearances by Emmylou Harris and Shelley Wright.

0: There's Josh Turner. It's Real Country. Imagine having to watch every single World Cup soccer game. Two guys are doing that. They're being paid $50,000. They're watching the games from inside a glass living room in Times Square. They won a contest from Fox Sports and the job site Indeed.com. Now, these guys are huge soccer fans, and they're watching the games while sitting on giant plush leather love seats in a glass building in Times Square. But they're getting paid for it. 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

0: Real Country with Billy Currington. That's a song that Luke Bryan wrote. Dateline Hampshire, England, where Margaret Hamm is going to turn 100 this week. She says the key to her long life, 100 years, is she smokes 20 to 40 cigarettes a day. Oh, yeah. She also likes tea and marmalade. She still lives on her own and makes sure that her favorite biscuits have at least an inch of butter on them.
1: 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Real country all the time.

0: Real Country with Cody Johnson. If you love real country music, his new album's called The Banks of the Trinity, and it came out on Friday. 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

0: That's Alabama here on Real Country with Old Flame. And we're back at the music in a moment with Darius Rucker. We'll hear Wagon Wheel from him. And Wade Hayes, old enough to know better, much too young to care, is next.
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Brad Pay's the Unreal Country. If you're like me and you have cravings and you can't help yourself but go to the fridge, here's a new way to beat those cravings. Wrap your snacks, your cookies, your pizza slice, even that pint of ice cream in aluminum foil before stashing them away in the pantry, the fridge, or the freezer. A new survey from Cornell University says there's a good chance you won't touch them once you wrap them in foil. Out of sight really does equal out of mind, according to the research.

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1: Sorry, y'all. 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I'll be right back. Hello?
2: 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I'm right.

0: Jordan Davis on Real Country. 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

0: That's Rodney Atkins. It's Real Country, and the ACM Awards are headed back to Las Vegas in May of 2027. One of the reasons is that the 2026 show generated an estimated $53 million in economic impact for the Las Vegas area, and that's an 85% year-over-year increase from the year before in Texas.
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16: I came crawling home last night, like many nights before. I finally made it to my feet. As she opened up the door, and she said, "You're not gonna do this anymore."

those Friday paychecks, and I'll cash them all right here. And I'll keep on tap for all your friends, their favorite kind of beer. And for you, I'll always keep in stock those soft aluminum cans. And when you're feeling macho, you can crush 'em.

We're playing more real country for you on your Tuesday. Today's the last day of June. Can you believe we're now officially halfway through 2026? Yeah, so far, so good, right? Now, Justin Moore on Real Country.

That's Easton Corbin here on Real Country. They said at the time that song came out that he might be the next George Strait. Well, I mean, there is no next George Strait. There's only George Strait. Here's Amarillo by Mornin'.

0: Back in the saddle, Luke Combs here on Real Country. You know that little arrow in your car by the gas gauge? That has a name. The arrow tells you what side the fuel door is on, and it was invented by a Ford engineer named Jim Moylan. He pulled a company car up to the gas pump on the wrong side and wondered why cars didn't just tell drivers where the fuel door is. He proposed adding the small arrow next to the fuel gauge to indicate the side of the fuel filler, and Ford adopted the idea. It is now called the Moylan arrow.
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0: John Michael Montgomery on Real Country. Get ready for a new Shrek movie next year for the kids, Shrek 5, and then the year after that, a Shrek spinoff centered on Donkey will hit theaters. Eddie Murphy will voice the character in a film that will serve as an origin story on how a donkey became Donkey. The 2026 NFL Flag Championships, presented by Toyota, are headed to Westfield, Indiana. 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

That's Kenny Chesney on Real Country. I had the good fortune to see him in concert at Sphere Las Vegas over the weekend. Fun show. Waylon Jennings is here now from Real Country.

Party on Real Country, its favorite country song. Well, I got all excited last week when I found out we have a release date for the new Miranda Lambert album. The album's going to be called Crisco, and it's going to be out October 2nd. They released another track called Till the Going's Gone, and you can grab on, you can watch it on YouTube if you want. The 12-track collection also includes the previous release title track, Crisco, a collaboration with Chris Stapleton called A Song to Sing, and a cover version of the Jim Croce song from the 70s, I Have to Say I Love You in a Song. Can't wait. New music headed our way from Miranda Lambert this fall.

0: Dirks Bentley on Real Country, or as it says in his driver's license, Frederick Dirks Bentley. Yeah, Dirks is his middle name, but he's been using that professionally for the last 20 plus years. And my name is Buzz Jackson. We've got more great music coming up. If you hang around, you're going to hear from Vince Gill and more Real Country coming up next.
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Ooh, Little Liza Jane. That's Vince Gill here on Real Country. Proof that there's a Guinness World Record for everybody and everything. John and Keisha Ladodic renewed their vows at the Land of Nature Water Park and went down the water slide in their wedding clothes a total of 6 times.

0: They are hoping that that sets a Guinness World Record for the most trips down a water slide in wedding attire in 1 hour. The event is part of their bigger goal. They want to set a record for the most vow renewals in 30 days. They've already done it in Idaho, Arizona, and Utah.
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George Strait performed two songs with Alan Jackson last Saturday night in Nashville for Alan Jackson's farewell soiree. The concert was like 4 hours long, so if you went, you got your money's worth.

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0: Friday yet? No, but we are getting closer. Short work week. Good luck. Great news for minors in South Carolina. The state has finally lifted the age restriction on pinball. Pinball. Believe it or don't, the state just recently got rid of a quirky law that's been on the books since 1959, banning children under the age of 18 from playing the classic arcade game. The ban was actually traced back to the 1930s when early pinball machines had no flippers and were basically games of pure chance. People bet on them and authorities tied them to gambling and organized crime.
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0: Pat Benton James, Conway Twitty, no thank you. It's hot out there. It's Real Country, Shotgun Taylor here. The School of Hospitality Management at Penn State University is opening its famous Introduction to Brewed Alcoholic Beverages course to the general public for a registration fee of $429. Everyday beer lovers age 21 and older can sit alongside college students to master the history, business, and flavor profiles of beer, cider, and mead. Mead. The good news, students get to sample 4 to 5 different alcohol styles per week. The bad news, there will be homework assignments and, of course, that $429 registration fee.
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How do you like your burger?

It's Chris Cagle schooling us on different kinds of gone. I mean, who knew? It's Real Country, Shotgun Taylor here. World Cup news. We play Bosnia tomorrow night. This is the knockout round. If we win, we are just going to go cray-cray, aren't we? In a good way. 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

0: this fine radio station. I was reading in Vogue recently. Article has people asking the question, can this spray tan fix me? While it's obviously tongue-in-cheek, many readers are actually agreeing with the sentiment, saying a fresh spray tan can instantly boost confidence, make you feel more put together, and give you that healthy summer glow.
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0: Real Country, Shotgun Tilly here. Speaking of adult refreshment, over in France, government health officials banning the sale of alcohol at outdoor events during extreme weather. The booze bans in red alert zones are in place to help emergency services avoid being overloaded by cases of dehydration, heat stroke, drowning, and accidents. With the World Cup going on this summer and with matches being played in some warm weather cities, there's been some chatter about following the lead of the French and banning booze here in North America as well. Stay tuned, Film at 11.
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0: Riley and Ellen, Real Country. Riley extending his tour with fall dates. He's also recently performed an unreleased song from his upcoming album, Lookout Mountain. 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

0: Jackson's farewell concert in Nashville this past Saturday night was over 4 hours long. It's going to air as a primetime special on NBC later this year. 4 hour concert, huh? Well, I guess people got their money's worth. The British heavy machinery company JCB has shattered the world land speed record for a modified tractor. The Fast Track 2 reached a speed of 153.8 miles per hour. To get the 5-ton machine rolling at such high speeds, engineers installed a turbocharged 7.2-liter diesel engine, pumping out 1,016 horsepower. I don't know about you, but I need one.
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0: Apparently Houston is or might be getting an NHL franchise in the near future. Real country. Sacramento County Sheriff's Office in California pulled off a nationwide first by using a specialized drone to disarm an armed suspect recently. The cops were dealing with the suspect hiding inside a cluttered garage when he refused to cooperate with negotiators. Drone pilots flew a quadcopter right into the building. Using a high-powered magnet attached to the bottom of the drone, the pilot snatched a knife directly out of the suspect's hands and flew it back to waiting deputies. The future? It's here, y'all.
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0: Cup action. We play Bosnia tomorrow night. This is the knockout round, so go big or go home. 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
1: Hey, you should know that King Charles will not be living at Buckingham Palace after its 10-year, $487 million renovation, which includes a bowling alley, an above-ground pool, and a fire pit. Kidding. The monarchy says they want to increase public access to the famous building. That's nice. Actually, I think he and Camilla spend most of their time in a residence across the street, if I'm not mistaken. 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

0: dessert they serve fried chicken at Zac Brown's wedding recently? It's a fair question. It's real country. Speaking of weddings, a lot of people think that Taylor Swift and Travis Kelce will get married at Madison Square Garden Friday. We shall see. But did you know that Madison Square Garden's last wedding was back in 1982 for 2,000 couples all at once? Bet you didn't know that, but now you do.
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0: Travis Tritt and Real Country. He's going to be somebody. You and me, too. How you doing? Shotgun Taylor here. Move over, margaritas. Seems the most popular drink right now in this country is an old-fashioned. Oh, yes, please. According to Google data, the old-fashioned has been the most searched cocktail in this country for over a year, beating out not just margaritas, but other classics, too. That said, people are still ordering plenty of margaritas, which was the second most searched drink, followed by espresso martinis. Oh, yum. Mojitos and Moscow Mule.
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0: I'm Reba McEntire. In life, you'll hear a lot of people tell you that you can do anything you want. 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I never gave up on my dreams. 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

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Stay with me now. Listen up, it's philosophical. Mud grips, white tail, cigars sticking out of my

just alike. He's like, hey, watch this. Well, that didn't turn out too good. You okay? What are you looking at? Yeah, that's a real gun in that gun rack. No, I don't have a permit for it. You got a permit to ask stupid questions like that?

country. Speaking of adult refreshment, the School of Hospitality Management at Penn State University is opening its famous Introduction to Brewed Alcohol Beverages course to the general public. For a registration fee of $429, everyday beer lovers age 21 and older can sit alongside college students to master the history, business, and flavor profiles of beer, cider, and mead. Mead. The good news, students get to sample 4 to 5 different alcohol styles per week. The bad news is there's going to be homework assignments and, of course, that $429 registration fee.

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0: Ricky Van Shelton on Real Country. I'll Leave This World Loving You. Shotgun Taylor here. How you doing? World Cup action. We play Bosnia tomorrow. This is the knockout round, so go big or go home. You know, if we win, we're going to go cray-cray. In a good way. Ranch dressing has apparently become such a big hit with international World Cup visitors that travelers have been trying to bring bottles home in their carry-on bags, prompting reminders from TSA about liquid limits. Seeing an opportunity, Kraft has teased a travel-friendly pack of TSA-compliant ranch packets that would let fans take their newfound favorite condiment home without running into, you know, airport security issues.
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You know the heart of country music still beats in Luke the Drifter. You can tell it when he sang I Saw the Light. Old Marty, Hank, and Lefty, why I can feel them right here with me.

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Yeah, with the heat, don't forget to chug a lug. By the way, stay away from the alcohol, by the way. That kind of dehydrates you more. It's Real Country, Shotgun Daily here. Coffee, too. I know, right?

Factory. Blame it on you. Shotgun Charlie here. We're blaming it on the fact that we're very excited about a long weekend on the way. The downside, you know, getting 5 days of work done in just 4 days, but we will figure out how to get that all done. Taylor Swift, Travis Kelce wedding news. The estimated cost for the wedding will be $20 million. One night rental at Madison Square Garden in New York City, $1 million. 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

0: Creep. Chuck and Chili here. Is it Friday yet?
1: Nope, but we are getting closer.
0: Some wild foods being served up at World Cup matches this year. One of the craziest is Fancy Tots in Miami, which is three fried hash browns. You had me at hash browns. Topped with caviar creme fraiche, whatever that is, and chives for $75. Watch out for those chives. They'll kill you.
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0: 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I really want an e-bike, but the wife is like, no. 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

Kenny Chesney, no shoes, no shirt, no problems here on your Real Country Tuesday. My name is Al Farr. Hey, there's no problems here. We're playing all your favorite real country songs like Johnny Lee and Looking for Love right now on Real Country.

0: Thomas Red, after all the bars are closed on Your Real Country Tuesday. My name is Al Farbel. 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Fireflies are often most visible during warm July evenings in many parts of the world. Many species of butterflies reach their peak populations in July, and also July is typically the peak blooming season for many wildflowers. More of your favorite real country songs are coming up right around the corner for you from Billy Currington, I Got a Feeling. 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

And out in the yard, and it growled at me, and I swallowed hard, and I heard somebody say, "Well, who are you?" Oh, and there he stood in the door of that shack, and his beard and his hair was long and black, and he was the biggest man I'd ever seen. When he spoke, his voice was low and deep, but he just didn't frighten me, 'cause somehow I just knew he wasn't mean. He said, "What you doing snooping around my..."

0: Willie Nelson and Blue Skies on Real Country. My name is Al Farbel. Scientists have calculated humanity's end date with 95% certainty. People will cease to exist in about 17,100 years. So we got a little bit of time. More of your favorite Real Country songs are coming up from Aaron Tippin. There ain't nothing wrong with the radio. Hardy favorite country song and more next.
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My name is Al Farr, playing all your favorite real country songs right here in one place right now. 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

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My name is Al Farr with more of your favorite Real Country songs coming up from Brooks and Dunn, Little Miss Honky Tonk, Nitty Gritty Dirt Band, Going Fishing in the Dark, and more next right here on Real Country.

0: Restless heart and the bluest eyes in Texas on your Real Country Tuesday. My name is Al Farbel. There are several inevitable things in life, like it or not, women must face. Taxes, death, and turning into their mothers. Most women will start morphing into their moms at the ripe old age of 31, a transformation which a survey found typically coincides with the time that women become mothers. 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

0: Loretta Lynn, you ain't woman enough to take my man on Real Country. 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